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1: ABC News, I'm Dave Packer. What was Tropical Storm Arthur has moved out, but flooding is still a threat from Texas to Georgia. ABC News meteorologist Leslie Lopez.
2: Post-Tropical Storm Arthur, Arthur left behind a lot of rainfall, rising waters along the Gulf waters, right along the coastline. Perkinston, Mississippi, water rescues near mobile homes, lots of cars submerged, businesses affected as well.
1: Israel and Iranian-backed Hezbollah agreeing to halt most of the recent fighting in southern Lebanon. They left dozens dead. Threatened to unravel that interim agreement to end the U.S. war with Iran. Peace talks in Geneva were postponed. An Italian tourist reported dead after a large fire at a resort in the Dominican Republic. That fire consuming multiple buildings in its path. Reports of an unknown number of injuries. A passenger train collision in England, north of London, leaving one person dead, dozens injured. Team USA beat Australia 2-0 in Seattle to advance to the World Cup knockout round. This is ABC News.
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5: Lows dip down to about 56. Overnight, under partly cloudy skies, easterly winds, around 5 miles an hour. Chance for storms. Saturday, daytime highs approaching 80. Sunshine mixed with clouds at times. Storms likely. Saturday night, lows around 58. Overcast skies. High of 71. Sunday, with storms likely. 73. Partly cloudy skies. Monday. Looking further out, 76. Tuesday, 76. Wednesday, and 76 on Thursday. Right now, 66.

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3: What's up? It's Elena. And y'all know each week here on Backstage Country, one of your favorite country artists sits in the driver's seat. This week, it's this guy.
4: 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Chris Young here. And I'm really excited to host this week. I've been looking forward to this. I'm ready to take y'all backstage for the stories behind the songs, what's happening in my life, and so much more.
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0: It's Backstage Country. We got Chris Young here this week, all week long, so we get to talk about all the things.
1: Man.
0: And one of the things that we got to talk about, because it just happened, the deluxe version of I Didn't Come Here to Leave. It just dropped on Friday.
1: Very happy that this is out now.
0: I know. You got three new tracks on there.
1: Yeah, mm-hmm. and very special tracks for a lot of reasons. But, you know, a couple of duets with people that I absolutely love, and then another solo track that one of my best friends, I hope I can call Josh my best friend, but
0: he's like, I'm not his best friend.
1: Yeah, so he sent me this song, and it's called Wedding Band. But we've got that one. There's a song with Breland, and there's a song with Shaylin on this deluxe.
0: And that's a song that's gaining some traction and has been for a couple weeks now. And you, as Chris Young, you could really, like, there's a million aspiring artists that would love to collab with you, a million established artists that would love to collab with you. So what was it about Shaylin that you wanted to get her on this track?
1: She's just got an incredible voice. Was lucky enough to be doing some co-writing with her and heard her singing. I was like, oh, hello.
0: Mm-hmm.
1: And this song specifically, I think it needs the sort of vocal and the sort of energy that she brought to this track, and she really crushed her part on this. It's a song called One of Us, and it's sort of that dichotomy of in a breakup, even if both people think they're okay, somebody's lying.
0: Yep.
1: It might be both of them, but normally, more often than not, it's one person's okay and they're living it up, and the other person is going through it a little bit. And I just thought that was a great way to write this sort of breakup song. Very glad she wanted to be a part of it, because I really think she just brought so much life to this.
0: Yeah, absolutely. I love the song. It's so great.
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1: Hey, it's Chris Young. Stick around because we're going to share some new music I hope you're going to love. 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

0: ability to do some events in there if we want to.
1: Okay.
0: Great sound system, because, you know, if you're a musician.
1: It better be.
0: You better have good sound in there. But definitely just going to be a sports bar, have some top-notch chefs that are doing... I even feel bad calling it elevated bar food. Like, it's really insane what they have managed to do with that kitchen. But we redid everything top to bottom in the building, and from the floors to the ceiling, everything is brand new and just a really cool vibe. And hopefully people come in there and get to enjoy themselves and hang out and have something different to do in Nashville. And I was like, what better to call it than Famous Friends?
1: Yeah, I want to talk more about that for sure, but let's talk a little bit about the song that inspired it all.
0: Yeah.
1: Obviously a song that you did with your buddy Kane Brown, who also has a bar downtown now.
0: Yes.
1: A little further down from where yours is going to be. But you guys having this song together, did it really strengthen your friendship?
0: I don't know if it strengthened it necessarily, but I mean, we definitely celebrated it.
1: I'm sure.
0: He is just an incredible artist, and I've been lucky enough to know him for a very long time.
1: Yeah.
0: He's cut songs of mine that he was not a writer on. We've had, you know, multiple songs together on his album, my album, vice versa. We've toured together. I've opened for him. He's opened for me. Mm-hmm. So it's been a really cool experience having that sort of relationship with another artist, and especially someone that's that talented. Couldn't be happier for everything that he's got going on. Probably the happiest I was is when I called him and played him the song originally, because we were on the road, I believe, up north, possibly Minneapolis. And we wrote it before a show. And it was me, Corey Crowder, and Carrie Barlow. And we write the song, I sing it, I send it to him the next day. And I was like, hey man, would you want to be on this? Because it was one of those rare songs where there's not a whole lot of opportunities for you to have, you know, two guys on a duet where it makes sense. But this one was perfect for that. And I was like, the only thing is I want to change the county name and verse 2 to be where you grew up.
1: Oh, yeah.
0: And I was like, 6 pound, 3 ounce baby Jesus, please let the county that he grew up in be 3 syllables.
1: Yeah.
0: Because I didn't want to have to try and shoehorn that in. And he told me it was Hamilton, and I'm like, yes, let's go.
1: Did he know you were hoping for that?
0: No, not at all. I was like, hey, what county did you grow up in? So, yeah, that ended up being one of those things that just worked out.
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5: Well, look who it is. Last call, thought again. How's your mama? How you been? Girl, it's been too long.

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0: It's Backstage Country. I'm Elena. Listen to that. That's a bar owner sigh if I've ever heard one. Chris Young is here. And I do want to talk about the bar that is on the way right down the street from us in Nashville. Famous Friends, it's on the way. I'm so excited for you. Congratulations first, because that's a huge accomplishment.
1: Thank you.
0: Tell me, though, what is it like actually trying to make this a reality? Yeah, I bet.
1: It's been a lot, but it's because I want it to be right.
0: Yeah.
1: And it may work, it may not. You don't ever know. It's just like any other business that you start or try to attempt. I'm trying to make something special. We're going to have, you know, obviously a sports bar.
0: Yeah.
1: But it's also, I've already had people reach out to me from different sports organizations that are like, when we come through Nashville, we want to do a private event there. And I've done little touches all the way through of, you know, signed memorabilia from sports teams, plaques from artists that I've worked with, plaques from some friends of mine that I wasn't a part of just to celebrate them. Definitely great sound system, great food. Tried to make the vibe and the atmosphere in there great. Put in a lot of new TVs.
0: Oh.
1: There's also a we used like basically PGA level turf on the outside and covered the patio so that you can sit outside and not be in direct sunlight.
0: In the front patio?
1: Uh-huh. So you can have your dogs out there. There's already some Porter the Dog themed merch.
0: I would have been shocked if it wasn't dog friendly.
1: Oh yeah. You know I've gotta be dog friendly.
0: Yeah.
1: So, you know, a lot of little things like that. Actually, if you go, I don't know if I want to give this away, but I guess I'm going to. If you go in the bathrooms, there are photos in black and white, very regal, of dogs pooping.
0: I love it. I love it. Feels perfect, just, too, for a sports bar.
1: Just a little... A little personal touch.
0: When you thought of that, when you were inspired from that, were you like, oh, yeah, this is really where we're taking?
1: I was like, you know, first we had dogs playing poker. Now we have dogs pooping.
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0: It's Backstage Country. I'm Elena. Chris Young is your host this week. And Chris, we have been able to get nostalgic a lot this week because, you know, your career longevity is incredible and something that's really hard to come by these days. You know, you've been around for over two decades, and there's people that, you know, are listening right now that don't know a world of country music without Chris Young. And you've gone through so many changes. What today, how would you say that your definition of success has changed since, let's say, when you won Nashville Star 20 years ago?
1: Which a lot of people don't even remember I was on that show, which is wild.
0: So crazy.
1: Yeah, I would say for me, I don't know that there is categorically a definition of success. Because you're always moving the goalpost, right?
0: Exactly.
1: Everybody has a five-year plan until they get done with the first 5 years, and they're like, oh, I need another one.
0: Mm-hmm.
1: You know, I think it's just me trying to make the best music that I can and not forgetting the little things. Because, you know, once you've had a number one, you're like, okay, now I want another one.
0: Yeah.
1: Another number one. A bigger number one. Oh, I'd sold, you know, 2 million copies of this. Now I want to sell 4 million copies. And then once you've done 4 million copies, then you're like, oh, now I got to sell 6 million copies.
0: Yeah.
1: And sometimes you miss the forest for the trees a little bit when you get into that,
0: yep,
1: you know, thinking style, I guess. There's probably a more eloquent way to put that. But you really do need to look at every moment and just be like, man, this was cool. This didn't have to be the biggest thing that I ever did.
0: Like,
1: it just had to be really enjoy the moment.
0: Yeah.
1: And enjoy, you know, one person coming up going, this is my favorite song. And that was when I first got started. I can't count how many interviews that I said this in, but my goal was always and only to have one person somewhere be like, that was my favorite song.
0: You've done that many a times at this point.
1: Well, we get lost in comment sections entirely too much.
0: Well, yeah, lately. Gets the best of us.
1: It's really easy to see all the negatives, but,
0: yeah,
1: you know, it's sort of like when you start out as an artist. You might have 85 no's. All you need is one yes.
0: Mm-hmm.
1: That's it?
0: Yep. What would you say right now that, because that goalpost continues to move and will always continue to move, and I love what you're saying about, like, not having to chase that all the time, sitting in your moments. What is the last time that you really sat in a moment and appreciated what was going on?
1: Listening to mixes on this record.
0: Yeah?
1: Yeah. I had one night where I was just like, I want to go through all this one more time and just listen to everything. And not listen for, you know, is this the correct guitar pass off of chorus two that I liked?
0: Not producer brain.
1: Yeah. Just turn my brain off and just listen to my record and enjoy it instead of trying to nitpick it.
0: Yeah.
1: Yeah.
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6: Nothing says summer better than a night at the Pierce County Fair, July 22nd through July 26th. 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

0: It's Backstage Country, and I'm Elena. We got Chris Young here, who is an Opry member, of course, among many other things. But, you know, earlier we were talking about 10 years of Sober Saturday Night, and it's crazy that you are going to be celebrating your 10-year Opry membership anniversary next year already. What has becoming an Opry member done for you, your life, your career, your personality? Like, what has that done to you?
1: You know, I don't know if it's changed anything about me, but it is one of the things I'm most proud of.
0: Yeah.
1: You know, that's the history of country music to me is very, very important. It's one of those things where, you know, my grandfather brought me up listening to 45s and 78s at his house. You know, Marty Robbins and Lefty Frizzell and a lot of artists that don't get talked about nearly as much anymore. And it seems like it's so far away time-wise, but that's sort of what the Opry is all about, is it's where, you know, the history of country music and the future of country music all can sort of exist in the same sandbox.
0: Yeah.
1: It's just an honor to be a part of that family, and it really is a family.
0: Mm-hmm. How would you describe that family? Like, what makes it a family?
1: Oh, probably dysfunctional like all the other ones. No, I'm kidding. It's really, really great. Every time I walk in there, I'm like sort of imposter syndrome a little bit.
0: Really?
1: I'm like, am I supposed to be here? Yeah, I'm supposed to be here.
0: Like literally, right? A member for 10 years.
1: yeah. But it's just such a huge deal to be a part of that membership. I can definitely like wax poetic about it at any given point in time, but walking into the circle is still always a big deal.
0: Yeah.
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Hey, it's Chris Young. 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The Backstage Breakout single is coming your way in just a few on Backstage Country.

I'm Chris Young, your backstage country host this week. And coming up, the story behind my number one hit with some help from a dude named Vince Gill. Sober Saturday Night.

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0: red Solo cup.
1: Yeah.
2: They're like, give me one of those.
0: They also wrote a blank sheet of paper for Tim McGraw as well. So,
1: oh, yeah.
0: Yeah, they are incredibly talented. But we were like, we're going to chase the tempo. We're going to write a big hit. And I couldn't tell you, and I've got a really, really good memory, but I could not tell you for the life of me what the name of the song that we were trying to write in the morning was.
1: Oh.
0: We got it finished and put down like a guitar vocal, went to lunch.
2: Yep.
0: And then came back and we were like, let's see if we can start something else. You know, we'll see if we get anything. And one of the boys sat down, started playing keys, and I was just, it's beautiful. It's a really cool melody. And this song literally fell out in like 30 minutes. And this ended up being the one that we cut. And so when I did it, I was like, I want to ask Vince Gill if he'll be on this song. And
2: was that an instant thought?
0: Oh, yeah. I was like, I love Vince. He's one of the most talented people on the face of the planet, in my opinion.
2: Yeah.
0: And he was like, well, I'll sing some harmonies on it. And he goes, you can just come over to the house. So, you know, I just casually just go over to Vince Gill's house. And, you know, he's got a wall of, like, ACM, CMAs, and, you know, his Hall of Fame plaque while he's, you know, still alive. No big deal, NBD. But I'm sitting there freaking out because, like, I personally, every time I tell people this, they think I'm making it up, but I don't have a CMA or an ACM award.
1: Yeah, it's so weird.
0: And so, like, just looking at his wall, he's just like, oh, yeah, here are my awards. I'm like,
2: it's probably not even all of them.
0: Yeah, I'm like, that's so awesome.
2: Yeah.
0: And I'm trying not to, like, geek out.
2: I'm totally cool.
0: And he goes, well, I don't know if you really want me to play guitar on this. And I'm already nodding. You know, my head's going up and down before he finishes the sentence. I'm like, if you, Vince, please play guitar on my record. And he did and crushed it. It's amazing.
1: Yeah.
0: And then I got to have a number one with the very first person I went to see in concert.
2: Wow. So this is more full circle than anything.
0: I saw him at Starwood Amphitheater when I was a kid.
2: Oh, R.I.P. to Starwood.
0: Yeah.
2: And it's also crazy to me that this song just celebrated 10 years. Like,
0: no,
2: seriously.
0: It's wild that that's been 10 years ago.
2: I know. I can't believe it. So, okay, glad that you feel the same way. But let's go ahead and hear and celebrate this song right now.
0: Yes. This is my song with Vince Gill. That's how I'm going to introduce this one.
2: Always.
0: Sober Saturday Night on Backstage Country.
2: Tell him.

0: This is Chris Young, your host of Backstage Country All This Week. We've got more coming up next.
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2: 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It's Elena, and we have got Chris Young here as our host this week. It's been awesome.
3: 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I'm ready for a brand new hour of your favorite country hits and so much more coming up on Backstage Country.

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1: We're not going to rush it. We're not going to try and make this song done by a certain time.
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0: It's Backstage Country. Chris Young is here, and we were just talking about I Didn't Come Here to Leave and how you wrote it, which is hilarious that the line came out the night before and then you wrote it at 9 a.m. But Dallas, who said the line, Dallas Davidson, he had to write at 11. So does that put a lot of pressure on the writer? You're like, I want to finish the song before you have to leave at 10:30 or whatever. Like, is that a pressure-filled thing when you write in that kind of situation?
1: I don't think so, because I think we all know intrinsically, once you've written enough songs, it's like, if we get a verse chorus and we got to come back to this, we're not going to rush it. We're not going to try and make this song done by a certain time, because you can't really do that.
0: Yeah.
1: This one just happened to be one of those songs that took about 45 minutes to an hour to write and sort of just fell out. Like, we had the demo when we left.
0: So, oh, like you fully
1: had
0: it.
1: Oh, yeah, like I sang it and everything, so it was completely done.
0: That's when you know that it's going to be a hit, feel like. Are there people that are notorious for, like, getting a verse and a chorus and then never finishing the song with you?
1: No, I will absolutely annoy the crap out of people.
0: Really?
1: But, yeah, we're either going to sit there all day and finish the song, or we're definitely getting another day before I leave if they've got somewhere to be or I've got somewhere to be. I don't like to leave things unfinished with, like, no plan or schedule for it.
0: Have you ever?
1: I can't say I've never done it.
0: Okay.
1: But it's been a very long time.
0: It would be very rare.
1: Yeah,
0: if
1: it's
0: not.
1: Very, very rare.
0: Yeah, I mean, like, is that a common thing to not finish a song in town? I mean, not for you, but, like, do you know if that's common?
1: Only if the idea is not good.
0: Okay, fair. So you could walk away and be like, nah.
1: There's a buddy of mine, Ward Gunther.
0: Yeah. Whiskey Jam.
1: You know Ward. Ward.
0: Mm-hmm.
1: And he has a song called F It, Let's Go to Lunch. And it's talking about where you got stuck on an idea and y'all are all looking at each other like, this is not a good song.
0: Makes
1: and
0: sense.
1: It's like you get a verse chorus and you're like, we're just going to go have lunch real fast. And then someone's like, I don't feel well. Maybe we reconvene. And you never address it ever again.
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Hey, it's Chris Young. Stick around because we're going to share some new music I hope you're going to love. The Backstage Breakout single is coming your way in just a few on Backstage Country.

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1: I'm Chris Young, your host this week on Backstage Country. This is my latest tip. I didn't come here to leave.

0: It's Backstage Country. We got Chris Young here this week, all week long, so we get to talk about all the things.
1: Yeah.
0: And one of the things that we got to talk about, because it just happened, the deluxe version of I Didn't Come Here to Leave. It just dropped on Friday. Now, I know last time we were talking, I feel like it was like right around when you were releasing I Didn't Come Here to Leave, and you had told me that you were writing like crazy, and like your creativity was not stopping because the album was there. It wasn't, you know, you weren't taking a break. Like you were, it was really coming at you. Where are you at in your creativity right now?
1: I pretty much have the next record done.
0: Really? Already?
1: But it's so weird because now I'm doing interviews and I'm talking about these songs.
0: And it feels old, right?
1: No, not at all.
0: Okay.
1: It's definitely fresh. No one's heard it as many times as I have. I've already done, you know, all the editing with my co-producers and my writers, and especially on this batch of songs with having two duets in there. I think it's interesting to me because it's sort of like separating your brain a little bit.
0: Yeah, where, compartmentalizing.
1: I've got this going on over here that everybody's finally getting to experience after I've done all the tweaking, all the work on it. And then there's a whole nother album that I'm thinking about a year or two down the road. So
0: a year or two, because it was October that the last one. So,
1: yeah, but we're only two singles in.
0: Yeah,
1: on
0: it's
1: this
0: still
1: record,
0: so new. So
1: it's and by the way, I do want to point out that someone told me, you know, my birthday was on the 12th, and I was like, maybe we release it on my birthday, and they were like, no, 615.
0: Yep.
1: Which is the Nashville area code.
0: Oh like, yeah. I didn't even put that together.
1: Yeah.
0: That makes it so much cuter. It's adorable, Chris.
1: All right. I don't know if I want to be called adorable, but.
0: Well, you're called many things. That could be one of them. But no, that's cool, though. So the new stuff, where would you say your writing's at right now? Like, what are you most inspired by?
1: I mean, I don't limit what I write about. You know, I think that that's one of the beautiful things about country music is we're not afraid of sad songs. We're not afraid of party songs. We're not afraid of story songs. Like, there is no limit on what you can put on an album. I mean, that's evidenced on I Didn't Come Here to Leave. You know,
0: yeah.
1: I've got a song about my dad that's real life. It was his journey beating lung cancer. And then I had to put Jesus Mama Country Radio on the album because if I did put a song about my mom after I put a song about my dad, they know where I sleep too. So, you know.
0: Yep.
1: I was able to put a lot of me into this album, which is always a lot of fun when you get to the end of it.
0: Mm-hmm.
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1: From ABC News, I'm Chuck Sievertson. Planned talks between the U.S. and Iran meant to take place this morning are postponed, according to the Swiss Ministry of Foreign Affairs. This announcement comes hours after the White House confirmed Vice President J.D. Vance would not be traveling to Switzerland for initial negotiations. It comes as many of the president's own party raising concerns over the memorandum of understanding signed in France this week. ABC's Mary Bruce.
2: We are hearing from some Republicans who usually are in lockstep with this administration. Ted Cruz, Tom Cotton, the chair of the Senate Intelligence Committee, all voicing concerns about the fact that Iran stands to financially benefit from this deal before any concrete nuclear commitments have been made.
1: And fighting appears to be intensifying in Lebanon as the Israelis say four of its soldiers have been killed a day after Vice President Vance admitted there could be continued aggression.
3: What you've seen is radical progress in Lebanon, less shooting, less firing, but you're still going to have these little flare-ups from time to time, and that's just the sort of thing that we're going to have to manage through the diplomatic process.
1: Remnants of Tropical Storm Arthur continue to move through the Gulf Coast. Alabama people bracing for possible rain, flash flood warnings, and high winds. Baldwin County, Alabama, some people packing up at the Retreat RV Park. The Styx River to reach higher ground, like Joe Cully.
4: Yeah, we're having to move. It's getting above ankles flooding, and it's not stopping, so it could be real dangerous.
1: Today's Juneteenth federal holiday commemorates the end of slavery in the U.S. when Union troops rode into Galveston, Texas, to announce that all enslaved people were free under executive decree. Conservancy Chief and President Corey Wilson says it's an important day to recognize, especially with the ongoing America 250 celebration.
5: You know, it's all about resilience and persistence and overcoming obstacles.
1: Listening to ABC News.
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2: Boston bars say they're gearing up for a second wave of partying. Scotland fans for the World Cup. ABC's Jacqueline Lee.
3: Drinking four times as much as the tap room typically sells, with the company's workers picking up 70 empty kegs on Monday after their first weekend of their World Cup occupation of the city.
4: I was like, do they have a sleep? Do they get tired?
3: Sam Adams saying they had to schedule an emergency delivery to keep up with fan demand. Jacqueline Lee, ABC News, Los Angeles.
2: Former President Barack Obama stopped by his presidential center for its official dedication in the south side of Chicago Thursday. ABC's Alex Perez was there.
5: President Obama addressing our divided nation.
6: People aren't looking for perpetual anger and division. They are looking for fairness and common sense and mutual respect. That deep in our gut, we want to find a way to turn towards each other again, not further away.
5: He's now hoping the 19-acre campus with a museum, a library, and park will bring people together.
2: Center opens for the public today. In England, a man has been arrested on suspicion of attempted murder after a 3-year-old boy wound up in a crocodile enclosure at a zoo suffering serious injuries. Los Angeles officials have charged comedian Carlos Mencia with 12 felony tax counts, with investigators alleging Mencia failed to file tax returns over a 6-year period, did not report about millions in income. Chuck Sievertson, ABC News.
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7: Lows dip down to about 56 overnight under mainly clear skies, southwest winds around 5 miles per hour. Thunderstorms likely with fog and spots early Saturday, daytime highs approaching 80, sunshine mixed with clouds at times. Thunderstorms likely Saturday night, lows level off around 58, overcast skies. Thunderstorms likely Sunday, highs level off around 71, 74, sunshine mixed with clouds at times Monday. Currently, it's 57 degrees.

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0: Lows dip down to about 56. Overnight, under mainly clear skies, southwest winds around 5 miles per hour. Thunderstorms likely, with fog and spots early Saturday. Daytime highs approaching 80. Sunshine mixed with clouds at times. Thunderstorms likely, Saturday night, lows level off around 58. Overcast skies. Thunderstorms likely, Sunday, highs level off around 71. 74, sunshine mixed with clouds at times, Monday. Currently, it's 57 degrees.
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1: From ABC News, I'm Dave Packard. That southern soaker from what was Tropical Storm Arthur is still a threat. Waters rising, millions on alert for flash floods. ABC's Morgan Norwood is in Robertsdale, Alabama.
2: The heat-fueled remnants of Tropical Storm Arthur flooding communities in Stone County, Mississippi. And here in Baldwin County, Alabama, east of Mobile, roads inundated. Millions in the Midwest cleaning up from devastating tornadoes.
1: Israel and Iranian-backed Hezbollah agreeing to halt the fighting in southern Lebanon that left 47 people in Lebanon and four Israeli soldiers dead. It threatened to unravel the interim agreement to end the U.S. war with Iran. Peace talks in Geneva were postponed. ABC's Britt Clendett in Jerusalem.
3: The White House insists there's now a ceasefire, but Israel's far-right ultra-nationalists have come out with some very strong words, including one of them saying that all of Lebanon must burn.
1: President Trump accusing vandals of being behind the peeling paint on the Lincoln Memorial Reflecting Pool Service, providing no evidence for the claim. Caution on the West Coast.
4: Deadly week on California beaches with the threat of sneaker waves, rip currents, and high tides. Bay Cadot says she's lucky to be alive. She says she was fishing off a beach when a sneaker wave swept her away.
5: It swallowed me up very easily. The ocean is not our friend.
6: Sneaker wave warnings are up around California through Sunday. And again, lifeguards say do not turn your back toward the waves and keep children at an arm's distance if around the water.
1: At least one person dead, many injured after a massive fire broke out at a resort in the Dominican Republic today. 15 firefighting units battling the blaze at the nearly 700-room Viva Dominicas Beach Resort at La Alta Gracia province. One passenger train collision in England had hit another train north of London, leaving one person dead and dozens injured. And Team USA beating Australia 2-0 in Seattle to advance to the World Cup knockout round. You're listening to ABC News.
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1: Gas prices have fallen to just under $4 a gallon on average nationally, but how long will that last with uncertainty over the U.S.-Iran deal? ABC Chief Business Correspondent Rebecca Jarvis.
9: Prices go up like a rocket, but they come down like a feather. And with these talks stalled now, it throws another wrench in. Prices of oil are started above $120 a barrel in the midst of this war. They are down this morning to about $77 a barrel.
1: Still, American drivers are collectively paying a dollar more per gallon than they were in late February. The union representing drivers says horse carriage rides in Central Park in New York are on hold until at least Tuesday. They're reviewing safety protocols in the wake of an 18-year-old tourist's death. The union says it supports increased oversight of drivers, including regular checks and enforcement of protocols. Earlier this year, War Secretary Pete Hegseth made the flu vaccine optional for U.S. troops. Now an Air Force base is dealing with an outbreak.
9: Sources tell us there are now at least 159 known cases of the flu among recruits at Joint Base San Antonio, along with two hospitalizations. One source says officials are also investigating the death of a 25-year-old male who was reportedly unvaccinated. That person allegedly tested positive for influenza and was diagnosed with pneumonia before death.
1: ABC's Selena Wang. North Carolina will be going for its first national championship in baseball when it faces Oklahoma in the College World Series Finals. The best of three series opens on Saturday. Dave Packer, ABC News.
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10: Lows of aloft around 56. Overnight, under mainly clear skies, southwesterly winds around 5 miles per hour. Thunderstorms likely, with fog and spots early Saturday. Daytime highs approaching 80. Sunshine mixed with clouds at times. Thunderstorms likely, Saturday night, lows of aloft around 58. Cloudy skies expected. Highs of aloft around 71, Sunday, with a chance for storms. 74, sunshine mixed with clouds at times, Monday. Right now, it's 55 degrees.

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0: lows of aloft around 56. Overnight, under mainly clear skies, southwesterly winds around 5 miles per hour. Thunderstorms likely, with fog and spots early Saturday, daytime highs approaching 80, sunshine mixed with clouds at times. Thunderstorms likely, Saturday night, lows level off around 58, cloudy skies expected. Highs level off around 71, Sunday, with a chance for storms. 74, sunshine mixed with clouds at times, Monday. Right now, it's 55 degrees.
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1: From ABC News, I'm Dave Packer. President Trump Friday touting the deal with Iran that's reopened a key shipping channel.
2: Those ships are flowing out of the Hormuz Strait like nobody's ever seen before, actually. There were a lot of them, about 700 of them, and they're pouring out. The oil is all over the place.
1: But those negotiations with Iran on pause. Iran wants Israel to stop attacking Hezbollah. ABC's Mary Bruce.
3: Vice President J.D. Vance was expected to be in Switzerland to kick off the next phase of talks to determine the future of Iran's nuclear program. But before he could leave, Iran postponing because Israel was still trading attacks with Hezbollah in Lebanon. Vance has taken a strikingly harsh tone towards Israel.
4: You're a country of 9 million people. You can't just kill your way out of solving every single national security problem that you have.
3: Israel wasn't included in that deal.
1: Now, Special Envoy Steve Witkoff is en route to Switzerland, where Jared Kushner is expected to join him, says a U.S. official. Severe weather across the south in the wake of what was Tropical Storm Arthur. In Atlanta, a massive tree came crashing through the roof of Uchenna Godwin Offers rental house.
5: Power is out in the whole place. The house started shaking and the ceiling started opening up.
6: It sounds like loud thunder, but like very close.
1: Trump administration officials insist they no longer plan to distribute money from an anti-weaponization fund stemming from the president's settled lawsuit against the IRS.
7: Judge Leonie Brinkema, who's already issued an injunction blocking the anti-weaponization fund, has said she would dismiss the lawsuit over it if senior Justice Department officials swear in a declaration that it's truly dead. Instead, the department responds to the judge by saying she can't make the officials do that. Rather than putting forward a sworn declaration in her court, they're pointing to Acting Attorney General Todd Blanche's pledge in a congressional hearing that the fund isn't moving forward.
1: ABC Stephen Portnoy. One person dead, more than 90 injured after two passenger trains collided in England north of London Friday. 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
1: Emmy-winning TV director James Burrows has died. Burrows co-created Cheers, directing 243 of the 273 episodes, as well as all 246 episodes of Will and Grace. He also helmed multiple episodes of such hits as Frasier, Friends, Mike and Molly, and the pilots of Two and a Half Men and The Big Bang Theory. Burroughs was 85. Former President Obama and former First Lady Michelle Obama personally greeted the first 100 visitors at the new Obama Presidential Center on the south side of Chicago on Friday. They were then joined by Reading Rainbow host LeVar Burton and read Where the Wild Things Are to 25 kids. For some of the host cities, the World Cup has led to traffic nightmares for locals.
10: World Cup matches are fun for fans, but not so much for commuters. Bob Pishu, an analyst for transportation firm INRIX, says traffic hotspots have popped up.
11: It really was a perfect storm for New York during this last match.
10: Many cities have taken extra steps to prepare.
11: Seattle opened up some lanes of traffic on a major bridge project that they're working, so they're putting that work off. Others are adding transit routes.
10: Pishu's advice? Leave early.
11: Add on about 50% of the time it normally takes you.
10: Clara McMichael, ABC News.
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13: Lows level off around 55 overnight under mainly clear skies, southwesterly winds around 5 miles per hour. Thunderstorms likely with fog and spots early Saturday. Daytime highs approaching 80, sunshine mixed with clouds at times. Thunderstorms likely Saturday night, lows dip down to about 58, cloudy skies expected. Daytime highs approaching 71, Sunday with a chance for storms. 74, sunshine mixed with clouds at times, Monday. Currently 56.

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0: lows of aloft around 55. Overnight, under mainly clear skies, southwesterly winds around 5 miles per hour. Thunderstorms likely, with fog and spots early Saturday. Daytime highs approaching 80. Sunshine mixed with clouds at times. Thunderstorms likely, Saturday night, lows dip down to about 58. Cloudy skies expected. Daytime highs approaching 71, Sunday, with a chance for storms. 74, sunshine mixed with clouds at times, Monday. Currently, 56.
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1: From ABC News, I'm Dave Packard. That southern soaker from what was Tropical Storm Arthur is still a threat. Waters rising, millions on alert for flash floods. ABC's Morgan Norwood is in Robertsdale, Alabama.
2: The heat-fueled remnants of Tropical Storm Arthur flooding communities in Stone County, Mississippi. And here in Baldwin County, Alabama, east of Mobile, roads inundated. Millions in the Midwest cleaning up from devastating tornadoes.
1: Israel and Iranian-backed Hezbollah agreeing to halt the fighting in southern Lebanon that left 47 people in Lebanon and four Israeli soldiers dead. It threatened to unravel the interim agreement to end the U.S. war with Iran. Peace talks in Geneva were postponed. ABC's Britt Clendett in Jerusalem.
3: The White House insists there's now a ceasefire, but Israel's far-right ultra-nationalists have come out with some very strong words, including one of them saying that all of Lebanon must burn.
1: President Trump accusing vandals of being behind the peeling paint on the Lincoln Memorial Reflecting Pool service, providing no evidence for the claim. Caution on the West Coast.
4: Deadly week on California beaches with the threat of sneaker waves, rip currents, and high tides. Bay Cadot says she's lucky to be alive. She says she was fishing off a beach when a sneaker wave swept her away.
5: It swallowed me up very easily. The ocean is not our friend.
6: Sneaker wave warnings are up around California through Sunday. And again, lifeguards say do not turn your back toward the waves and keep children at an arm's distance if around the water.
1: At least one person dead, many injured after a massive fire broke out at a resort in the Dominican Republic today. 15 firefighting units battling the blaze at the nearly 700-room Viva Dominicas Beach Resort at La Alta Gracia Province. One passenger train collision in England had hit another train north of London, leaving one person dead and dozens injured. And Team USA beating Australia 2-0 in Seattle to advance to the World Cup knockout round. You're listening to ABC News.
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1: Gas prices have fallen to just under $4 a gallon on average nationally, but how long will that last with uncertainty over the U.S.-Iran deal? ABC Chief Business Correspondent Rebecca Jarvis.
9: Prices go up like a rocket, but they come down like a feather. And with these talks stalled now, it throws another wrench in. Prices of oil are started above $120 a barrel in the midst of this war. They are down this morning to about $77 a barrel.
1: Still, American drivers are collectively paying a dollar more per gallon than they were in late February. The union representing drivers says horse carriage rides in Central Park in New York are on hold until at least Tuesday. They're reviewing safety protocols in the wake of an 18-year-old tourist's death. The union says it supports increased oversight of drivers, including regular checks and enforcement of protocols. Earlier this year, War Secretary Pete Hegseth made the flu vaccine optional for U.S. troops. Now an Air Force base is dealing with an outbreak.
9: Sources tell us there are now at least 159 known cases of the flu among recruits at Joint Base San Antonio, along with two hospitalizations. One source says officials are also investigating the death of a 25-year-old male who was reportedly unvaccinated. That person allegedly tested positive for influenza and was diagnosed with pneumonia before death.
1: ABC's Selena Wang. North Carolina will be going for its first national championship in baseball when it faces Oklahoma in the College World Series Finals. The best of three series opens on Saturday. Dave Packer, ABC News.
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10: Lows level off around 55 overnight under mainly clear skies, southwesterly winds around 5 miles per hour. Thunderstorms likely with fog and spots early Saturday, daytime highs approaching 80, sunshine mixed with clouds at times. Cloudy skies expected Saturday night, thunderstorms likely, lows level off around 58. Chance of thunderstorms Sunday, daytime highs approaching 71, 74, sunshine mixed with clouds at times Monday. Right now, it's 54 degrees.

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0: A flood watch begins at 7 p.m. tonight and remains in effect until 7 a.m. tomorrow. Lows level off around 54. Overnight, under mainly clear skies, winds out of the southwest around 5 miles per hour. Partly cloudy skies with fog early Saturday, storms likely, high of 80. Lows around 58, Saturday night, thunderstorms likely. High of 71, Sunday, with a chance for storms. 74, a blend of clouds and sun, Monday. Right now, 52.
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1: From ABC News, I'm Dave Packer. President Trump Friday touting the deal with Iran that's reopened a key shipping channel.
2: Those ships are flowing out of the Hormuz Strait like nobody's ever seen before, actually. There were a lot of them, about 700 of them, and they're pouring out. The oil is all over the place.
1: But those negotiations with Iran on pause. Iran wants Israel to stop attacking Hezbollah. ABC's Mary Bruce.
3: Vice President J.D. Vance was expected to be in Switzerland to kick off the next phase of talks to determine the future of Iran's nuclear program. But before he could leave, Iran postponing because Israel was still trading attacks with Hezbollah in Lebanon. Vance has taken a strikingly harsh tone towards Israel.
4: You're a country of 9 million people. You can't just kill your way out of solving every single national security problem that you have.
3: Israel wasn't included in that deal.
1: Now, Special Envoy Steve Witkoff is en route to Switzerland, where Jared Kushner is expected to join him, says a U.S. official. Severe weather across the south in the wake of what was Tropical Storm Arthur. In Atlanta, a massive tree came crashing through the roof of Uchenna Godwin Offers rental house.
5: Power is out in the whole place. The house started shaking and the ceiling started opening up.
6: It sounds like loud thunder, but like very close.
1: Trump administration officials insist they no longer plan to distribute money from an anti-weaponization fund stemming from the president's settled lawsuit against the IRS.
7: Judge Leonie Brinkema, who's already issued an injunction blocking the anti-weaponization fund, has said she would dismiss the lawsuit over it if senior Justice Department officials swear in a declaration that it's truly dead. Instead, the department responds to the judge by saying she can't make the officials do that. Rather than putting forward a sworn declaration in her court, they're pointing to Acting Attorney General Todd Blanche's pledge in a congressional hearing that the fund isn't moving forward.
1: ABC Stephen Portnoy. One person dead, more than 90 injured after two passenger trains collided in England north of London Friday. You're listening to ABC News.
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1: Emmy-winning TV director James Burrows has died. Burrows co-created Cheers, directing 243 of the 273 episodes, as well as all 246 episodes of Will and Grace. He also helmed multiple episodes of such hits as Frasier, Friends, Mike and Molly, and the pilots of Two and a Half Men and The Big Bang Theory. Burroughs was 85. Former President Obama and former First Lady Michelle Obama personally greeted the first 100 visitors at the new Obama Presidential Center on the south side of Chicago on Friday. They were then joined by Reading Rainbow host LeVar Burton and read Where the Wild Things Are to 25 kids. For some of the host cities, the World Cup has led to traffic nightmares for locals.
10: World Cup matches are fun for fans, but not so much for commuters. Bob Pishu, an analyst for transportation firm INRIX, says traffic hotspots have popped up.
11: It really was a perfect storm for New York during this last match.
10: Many cities have taken extra steps to prepare.
11: Seattle opened up some lanes of traffic on a major bridge project that they're working. So they're putting that work off. Others are adding transit routes.
10: Pishu's advice, leave early.
11: Add on about 50% of the time it normally takes you.
10: Clara McMichael, ABC News.
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12: A flood watch begins at 7 p.m. tonight and remains in effect until 7 a.m. tomorrow. Lows level off around 52 overnight under mainly clear skies, southwest winds around 5 miles per hour. Partly cloudy and foggy early Saturday, thunderstorms likely, highs around 80. Cloudy skies, Saturday night, storms likely, lows around 58. Chance of thunderstorms, Sunday, daytime highs approaching 71. 74, partly cloudy skies, Monday. Right now, 52.

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0: flood watch begins at 7 p.m. tonight and remains in effect until 7 a.m. tomorrow. Lows level off around 52 overnight under mainly clear skies, southwest winds around 5 miles per hour. Partly cloudy and foggy early Saturday, thunderstorms likely, highs around 80. Cloudy skies, Saturday night, storms likely, lows around 58. Chance of thunderstorms, Sunday, daytime highs approaching 71. 74, partly cloudy skies, Monday, currently 52.
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1: ABC News, I'm Dave Packer. President Trump Friday touting the deal with Iran that's reopened a key shipping channel.
2: Those ships are flowing out of the Hormuz Strait like nobody's ever seen before, actually. There were a lot of them, about 700 of them, and they're pouring out. The oil is all over the place.
1: But those negotiations with Iran are on pause. Iran wants Israel to stop attacking Hezbollah. Now Special Envoy Steve Witkoff is en route to Switzerland, where Jared Kushner is expected to join him, says a U.S. official. The remnants of Tropical Storm Arthur battering parts of the southeastern United States, heavy rain sparking flash flood and tornado warnings along the Gulf Coast. Trump administration officials saying that they insist there no longer is a plan to distribute money from an anti-weaponization fund stemming from President Trump's settled lawsuit against the IRS, but the Justice Department officials there won't swear to that in court. One person dead, more than 90 injured after two passenger trains collided in England north of London Friday. This is ABC News.
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5: A flood watch begins at 7 p.m. tonight and continues until 7 a.m. tomorrow. Sunshine mixed with clouds at times, with fog and spots early today, with a chance of thunderstorms. Highs level off around 80, southeast winds 5 to 10 miles per hour. Storms likely tonight, lows around 58, cloudy. Slight chance for storms tomorrow, high temperatures reach up to 71. Sunshine mixed with clouds at times, Monday, with a high of 74. 76, chance of thunderstorms Tuesday. Currently, it's 50 degrees.

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0: A flood watch begins at 7 p.m. tonight and continues until 7 a.m. tomorrow. Sunshine mixed with clouds at times, with fog and spots early today, with a chance of thunderstorms. Highs level off around 80, southeast winds 5 to 10 miles per hour. Storms likely tonight, lows around 58, cloudy. Slight chance for storms tomorrow, high temperatures reach up to 71. Sunshine mixed with clouds at times, Monday, with a high of 74. 76, chance of thunderstorms, Tuesday. Currently, it's 50 degrees.
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1: ABC News, I'm Chuck Severton. The FBI offers a $25,000 reward for an arrest in Kansas City interstate shootings. Police say Oscar Sanchez Munoz shot five people, killing one, injuring four others. They're looking for him, but so far no arrest. Flash flooding emergencies continue across parts of the South after violent storms. A shouting match at the UN over accusations that Israeli soldiers and settlers have committed sexual violence against Palestinians. Israeli Ambassador Danny Danon and United Nations Special Representative Vanessa Fraser.
2: I have a point of order.
1: Arguing at a meeting yesterday, just weeks after the UN added Israel to a list of countries suspected of committing sexual violence in war zones. Federal judges rejected former President Biden's attempt to block the Trump administration from releasing to a conservative group recordings that Biden made with a ghostwriter. This is ABC News.
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2: A flood watch begins at 7 p.m. tonight and continues until 7 a.m. tomorrow. Sunshine mixed with clouds at times, with fog and spots early today, with a chance of thunderstorms. Highs level off around 80, southeast winds 5 to 10 miles per hour. Storms likely tonight, lows around 58, cloudy. Slight chance for storms tomorrow, high temperatures reach up to 71. Sunshine mixed with clouds at times, Monday, with a high of 74. 76, chance of thunderstorms Tuesday. Right now, 52.
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0: A flood watch begins at 7 p.m. tonight and continues until 7 a.m. tomorrow. Sunshine mixed with clouds at times, with fog and spots early today, with a chance of thunderstorms. Highs level off around 80, southeast winds 5 to 10 miles per hour. Storms likely tonight, lows around 58, cloudy. Slight chance for storms tomorrow, high temperatures reach up to 71. Sunshine mixed with clouds at times, Monday, with a high of 74. 76, chance of thunderstorms, Tuesday. Right now, 52.
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5: 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Humphrey 1061, Monroe 1066, Polk 1059, Rising City, Shelby and St. Edward 1061, Strasburg 1059, Country Partners Cedar Rapids and North Loop 1054, Spalding 1044, Aurora Co-op Central City and Chapman 1036, Grand Island 1041, Harvard 1036, Sedan 1046. 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
1: ABC News, I'm Chuck Sievertson. Update on the Iran-U.S. talks in Switzerland that were supposed to happen yesterday but were postponed. From ABC's Selena Wang.
2: At the 11th hour, the White House putting pause on plans for Vice President J.D. Vance to travel to Switzerland for the next round of talks. That's for the crucial next phase to determine the future of Iran's nuclear program. A U.S. official now tells us that Special Envoy Steve Witkoff is headed to Switzerland, where Jared Kushner is expected to join him, but the timing for these talks is still unclear.
1: Latest Israel-Lebanon ceasefire apparently interrupted, with Lebanese civil defense saying Israeli drone and missile attack

0: have killed 16 people with 12 others wounded. The FBI offering a $25,000 reward for an arrest in Kansas City interstate shootings. Police say Oscar Sanchez Munoz shot 5 people, killing 1. Flash flooding emergencies continue across parts of the South after violent storms. This is ABC News.
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3: A flood watch begins at 7 p.m. tonight and continues until 7 a.m. tomorrow. Sunshine mixed with clouds at times, with fog and spots early today, with a chance of thunderstorms. Highs level off around 80, southeast winds 5 to 10 miles per hour. Storms likely tonight, lows around 58, cloudy. Slight chance for storms tomorrow, high temperatures reach up to 71. Sunshine mixed with clouds at times, Monday, with a high of 74. 76, chance of thunderstorms Tuesday, currently 54.
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3: A flood watch begins at 7 p.m. tonight and continues until 7 a.m. tomorrow. Sunshine mixed with clouds at times, with fog and spots early today, with a chance of thunderstorms. Highs level off around 80, southeast winds 5 to 10 miles per hour. Storms likely tonight, lows around 58, cloudy. Slight chance for storms tomorrow, high temperatures reach up to 71. Sunshine mixed with clouds at times, Monday, with a high of 74. 76, chance of thunderstorms Tuesday, currently 54.

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0: Flood Watch begins at 7 p.m. tonight and continues until 7 a.m. tomorrow. Sunshine mixed with clouds at times, with fog and spots early today, with a chance of thunderstorms. Highs level off around 80, southeast winds 5 to 10 miles per hour. Storms likely tonight, lows around 58, cloudy. Slight chance for storms tomorrow, high temperatures reach up to 71. Sunshine mixed with clouds at times, Monday, with a high of 74. 76, chance of thunderstorms, Tuesday. Currently, 54.
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1: ABC News, I'm Chuck Severson. Amid cleanup from violent storms, flash flooding emergencies, and watches continue across parts of the South, rain from Texas to Louisiana and elsewhere. And for folks in the plains, this from ABC News forecaster Samara Theodore.
2: Through your Saturday afternoon into the evening by 7 p.m., we could see destructive wind, large hail, and the threat for tornadoes. So please be vigilant, please be mindful, please be careful.
1: With Iran-U.S. talks stalled, two people are on the move, says ABC News White House correspondent Selena Wang.
3: A U.S. official now tells us that Special Envoy Steve Witkoff is headed to Switzerland, where Jared Kushner is expected to join him, but the timing for these talks is still unclear.
1: The latest on the Israel-Lebanon ceasefire, Lebanese civil defense saying Israeli drone and missile attacks have killed 16 people with 12 others wounded. Highway shootings of five people in Kansas City with one dead lead the FBI to offer a reward for the arrest of Oscar Sanchez Munoz. This is ABC News.
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6: A flood watch begins at 7 p.m. tonight. Chance of thunderstorms with fog and spots early today. Otherwise, sunshine mixed with clouds at times. High temperatures reach up to 80. Southeasterly winds 5 to 10 miles per hour. Storms likely tonight. Lows level off around 58. Cloudy skies expected. Slight chance for storms tomorrow. Daytime highs approaching 71. Cloudy skies expected. Sunshine mixed with clouds at times. Monday with highs around 74. 76. Chance of thunderstorms Tuesday. Currently, it's 59 degrees.
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0: A flood watch begins at 7 p.m. tonight. Chance of thunderstorms with fog and spots early today. Otherwise, sunshine mixed with clouds at times. High temperatures reach up to 80. Southeasterly winds 5 to 10 miles per hour. Storms likely tonight. Lows level off around 58. Cloudy skies expected. Slight chance for storms tomorrow. Daytime highs approaching 71. Cloudy skies expected. Sunshine mixed with clouds at times. Monday with highs around 74. 76. Chance of thunderstorms Tuesday. Currently, it's 63 degrees.
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2: We are on the trail this week, catching the Buffalo Bill Rodeo in North Platte, Nebraska with our own eyes. And there have been some standouts already this week. Big rodeos this weekend in Reno, the Wisconsin River Pro Rodeo, Wainwright Stampede in Alberta, Steamboat Springs, and the Silver State Stampede in Elko, Nevada, all going on over the next few days. Who's in the money? Our top five countdown on the way next.
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2: This is the Top 5 Countdown from the Territorial Rodeo Update. I'm Derek Beck, and I'll sort out all the things at the top of our current PRCA standings this week. So let's light this candle.
4: I don't care how long it takes.
2: Bareback riding likely the last week for a bit that Rocker Steiner holds the top spot. Bradley Miller is only a couple grand back in second with Rocker on the mend after neck surgery. Wacy Shala still out also due to injury. He sits third this week. Then Jacob Lees and Leighton Berry.
5: Sit down.
2: Let's move to steer wrestling. Louisiana's Tyler Waggis back top dog. Holden Myers 25K back. Mike McGinn, Tyke Kip, and Cash Robb are 3-4 and 5 currently.
6: Well, it just doesn't seem fair.
2: Zeno Bronk riding. Stetson Wright's the man. Brother Rusty is his only competition at the moment. Chase Brooks sits third, then Cade Bruno and Damian Brennan.
7: My God, I can't believe it.
2: Let's go team roping. On the head, New Mexico's Corbin Rice leads the way. Oklahoma's Jake Smith is second. Caleb Drigger's third, and Tanner Tomlinson and Dustin Egusquiza round out the top five. On the heels, Cooper Freeman from Missouri, still number one, then Douglas Rich, Junior Nunez Nogueda, Rosh Asford, and J.C. Fleck run 3, 4, and 5. Tie down roping, no change this week. Riley Webb still leads the pack ahead of Kincaid Henry, Brushton Mitten, Joel Harris, and Shane Anchie.
8: Oh, man, that was so boring.
2: Barrel racing, this one's for the ladies. Cassie Mowry's still way out front, but Latricia Duke and Emily Beisel are only about 4 rodeo wins behind, so a lot can be decided before the NFR. Haley Gibson Stillwell and Haley Kinzel are lurking in 4th and 5th. Bull riding, Tristan Hutchins still the leader, but Stetson Wright won the Sisters Rodeo in Oregon last week and is only 8,000 back in 2nd. Rookies Noah Lee and Hayden Welsh 3rd and 4th, Jake Gardner's 5th, and don't look now, but last year's PBR champ, John Krimber, is now up to 7th. Things gonna get interesting down the stretch. That's the show this week. I'm Derek Beck. Also, big shout-out to Sioux Steel Company and Gingrich Structures. Stay up to date by following Territorial Rodeo Update on Facebook.
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1: ABC News, I'm Chuck Severson. Iran U.S. talks are stalled. Iran still affecting gasoline prices, though more oil tankers are reported getting through the Strait of Hormuz. ABC's Andrew Dimpert.
2: The national average for a gallon of regular now sits just under $4 a gallon at $3.92, about 4 cents lower than yesterday and down more than 50 cents from its spring peak when concerns over the war in the Middle East and disruptions to oil shipments sent prices soaring.
1: In several states, Gas Buddy says the average price is over $4.20 per gallon. On the move to Switzerland, where U.S. and Iran talks were postponed yesterday, special U.S. diplomat Steve Witkoff and the president's son-in-law, Jared Kushner. Latest Israel-Lebanon ceasefire has Lebanese civil defense saying Israeli drone and missile attacks have killed 16 people. Folks in the plains warned to be aware this afternoon and early evening for possible destructive wind, large hail, and the threat of tornadoes. This is ABC News.
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5: A flood watch begins at 7 p.m. tonight. Chance of thunderstorms with fog and spots early today. Otherwise, sunshine mixed with clouds at times. High temperatures reach up to 80. Southeasterly winds 5 to 10 miles per hour. Storms likely tonight. Lows level off around 58. Cloudy skies expected. Slight chance for storms tomorrow. Daytime highs approaching 71. Cloudy skies expected. Sunshine mixed with clouds at times. Monday with highs around 74. 76. Chance of thunderstorms Tuesday. Currently 66.
6: Rick Jackson's Country Classics. Your dad has been there with you through it all. From your first steps to a million more, and today is your chance to say thank you.

So let's do it together. It's Father's Day weekend, and we're here with music just for him. So get your dad, gather around the radio for our Father's Day tribute on Rick Jackson's Country Classics.

like father, like son. And Bo Cephas gets right down to it on our tribute to Dad with his breakout single called Family Tradition. And Lone Star and George Strait in there, too. Now, as you might expect, there's going to be some heartstrings pulled on you today. So let's get plucking with Kenny Chesney on our Father's Day special.

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I'll take my chances and climb that mountain, though clipped on flowers.

0: That was a huge record for Clyde King, a one-hit wonder with that song called Wolverton Mountain in 1962. And some pretty cool trivia about that song. Clifton Clowers was a real guy and Wolverton Mountain a real place. Clifton lived near Center Ridge, Arkansas on Wolverton Mountain and had 15 kids. And according to many in that area, had a daughter who was a real beauty and drew a lot of attention from boys around there. But in truth, Clifton was a peaceful man. And though he might have been, as the song says, mighty handy with a gun and a knife, he never threatened anyone and lived to be 102 years old up there on Wolverton Mountain, on our feature of our tribute to Dad.
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7: Well, of course, Chrissy Yearwood is married to Garth Brooks. But she was married twice before. First to a schoolmate at Belmont University in Nashville. His name was Chris Latham. And her second marriage was to Robert Reynolds, and he was a member of the Mavericks, great country group that won the CMA Vocal Group of the Year twice. But of course, Garth and Tricia have been married now for 21 years, and here she comes with her debut effort, which went all the way to number one. It's Tricia Yearwood in more of our feature of our tribute to Dad.

0: Negron, a song that was featured in the film in which he starred called Flicka. And there are rumblings that there will be a second season of another film Tim starred in, 1883, a Taylor Sheridan Paramount series production that also starred Faith Hill. 1883 was a massive critical and commercial success, and it set a record for the most watched original series debut in history. But it was originally intended for a one-and-done thing, just one series. But it was so successful, apparently, Paramount is reconsidering. No word on who's going to star in it or what it's about, but I'm crazy for the idea. I love Westerns, and from my chair, it's one of the best I've ever seen. We'll see. I hope it happens, and I hope that Faith and Tim are back. Meantime, we got the Oak Ridge Boys coming up next on our feature of our tribute to Dad.
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Jackson continues after a short timeout on Nebraska's biggest FM, KZ100. It's Father's Day weekend, and so we got a tribute to Dad going on. And when you're the father of a daughter, I know because I have two, Kelly and Jenny, it's hard to let go. But I never picked up a shotgun to keep the boys away. This guy might, though, on this song. Here comes the Oak Ridge Boys and Leave in Louisiana in the Broad Daylight, and more of our feature of our tribute to Dad.

It's Confederate Railroad. And I understand that one. My dad was a sharecropper's son. Had 12 brothers and sisters. And to say he was never the Cadillac kind, well, that's an understatement. But there's more to that idea than just money. It's also about being humble and staying true to your kind. As Mark Twain said, a man only needs so much money. The rest is just for showing off. Coming up next, we got music on the way from Earl Haggard next on I-

In 1973, Merle Haggard's lead guitar player, Roy Nichols, had just gone through a painful divorce. And on a bus trip to another concert, Merle asked him how he was doing. And Roy said, "If I just make it through December, I'll be fine." Well, that line stuck with Merle, and before they got to their next destination, he had written not only a number one song, but the biggest crossover song of his career, called "What Else?" If we make it through December, here comes the Hag and more of our feature of our tribute to Dad.

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1: 8:00 News, I'm Chuck Sievertson. Breaking news about the U.S.-Iran war. After more oil tankers were getting through the Strait of Hormuz and oil and gasoline prices were going down, in the past hour, Iran said it's again closing that transit way. ABC News Chief White House Correspondent Mary Bruce.
2: Iranian state TV says the military has issued an order to shut down the waterway in response to Israel's continued strikes in Lebanon. Lebanon says 16 people are dead after Israeli strikes earlier today.
1: Iran also says it's sending representatives to Switzerland for more talks with the U.S. Switzerland is where special U.S. diplomat Steve Witkoff is headed, and the president's son-in-law, Jared Kushner, is expected to join him. Flash flooding emergencies and watches continue across parts of the South. In the plains, destructive wind, large hail, tornadoes possible, forecasters say. 9 people in critical condition after a collision between 2 passenger trains in central England. This is ABC News.
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2: A flood watch begins at 7 p.m. tonight. Chance of thunderstorms with fog and spots early today. Otherwise, sunshine mixed with clouds at times. High temperatures reach up to 80. Southeasterly winds 5 to 10 miles per hour. Storms likely tonight. Lows level off around 58. Cloudy skies expected. Slight chance for storms tomorrow. Daytime highs approaching 71. Cloudy skies expected. Sunshine mixed with clouds at times. Monday with highs around 74. 76. Chance of thunderstorms Tuesday. Currently 66.
3: Johnny Cash, Joe Carter, the Statler Brothers, and Carl Perkins. Yeah, that's the way we do it on our feature of our tribute to Dad.

Just poor people, that's all we were, trying to make a living out of black lantern. But we'd get together in a family circle, singing loud. Daddy sang bass. Mama sang

For dads with boys, one of the first things you might think about is all the trouble you got into as a kid and hoping this version of you turns out better. But I like the way Brad Paisley ends that song, "Ah, You'll Be All Right." And it is a great tune from Brad Paisley and Anything Like Me. We got Aaron Tippin just before that. Tammy Wynette right now on our tribute to dad.

0: Sometimes if there was a big song on the charts, there might be what has been referred to as an answer song. And the most famous was Kitty Wells' first big number one song. It wasn't God I Made Honky Tonk Angels, which was the answer to the wild side of life by Hank Thompson. And then there's the Queen of the House, the answer to the King of the Road, and many others. And though I don't think that song was intended necessarily as an answer song, it sure serves that purpose. Ronnie Millsap, I'm a Stand By My Woman man. The answer, or maybe the compliment to Stand By Your Man by Tammy Wynette. Now I've got music coming up next from George Strait on the way on our feature of our tribute to Dad.
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0: famed songwriter Bob McDill once said the hardest song to write is a lifelong story. And that's why his personal favorite of the scores of hit songs he wrote was the story song he wrote for Don Williams called Good Old Boys Like Me. And here comes another song like that, this time written by another Hall of Famer, Dean Dillon, George Strait's favorite songwriter, who tells the lifelong story of a father and a son in this number one song from 2000 called The Best Day on our Father's Day weekend tribute to Dad.
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0: Getting old ain't easy for anyone. It comes with aches and pain for the body and soul. It's hard on your family and friends, too. Sounds odd, but there's almost a sense of betrayal for the kids, you know? How dare you get old on me, Dad? Like he could just snap out of it. Like getting old, if you're lucky enough to get old, happens to everyone. And I like that song as the old man tries to help his son deal with what he's already had to deal with when he and his father took the walk. That's Sawyer Brown with music from Rodney Atkins just before that. Cleaning This Gun and Reuben James from Kenny Rogers too. And I got music from Trace Atkins coming up on our Father's Day weekend tribute to Dad.
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9: I just love these family themes. Christmas, Valentine's Day, Thanksgiving Day, Mother's Day, Father's Day. They're my favorite because country music is at its best, singing about your family. And country music is the most intimate music there is, and nothing can make you laugh or cry more than songs about the people you love the most in your life, your family. And songs like this one by Trace Adkins as we pay tribute to your nanny.

0: It's Shelton, and I love the parallel between driving and finding your way through life. I taught both of my girls to drive. Standard clutch, too, so it wouldn't throw them if they ever had to drive one. Change a tire, too. I don't think they've ever had to do either one, but they know how. Some of the best memories I've ever had watching them do that. So many moments in life where they take another step away from you, which is exactly what we're here to help them do. And then they keep them between the lines. Just before that, we got music from Lone Star and Mr. Mom, and I've got Loretta coming up next on our tribute to Dad.
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Loretta Lynn wrote dozens of songs about her family, especially about her dad, including three of her most loved songs, That Silver-Haired Daddy of Mine, They Don't Make Him Like My Dad Anymore, and of course this one. Here she comes, straight out of Butcher House. It's Loretta Lynn and more of our tribute today.

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1: ABC News, I'm Chuck Sievertson. Breaking news, U.S. Special Diplomat Steve Witkoff and President Trump's son-in-law Jared Kushner have arrived in Switzerland. That's where Iran says it sent representatives for more talks with the U.S. Before Iran announced in the past hour or so that its military was again closing the Strait of Hormuz, Vice President J.D. Vance told Fox News that the U.S. has all the cards in negotiations and that the Iranian military is now destroyed.
2: My understanding, talking to Jared and Steve this morning, is things are going well. But, of course, we're going to verify all of this.
1: ABC News Chief White House Correspondent Mary Bruce.
3: Iranian State TV says the military has issued an order to shut down the waterway in response to Israel's continued strikes in Lebanon. Lebanon says 16 people are dead after Israeli strikes earlier today.
1: Flash flooding possible in the south. Forecasters warn folks in the plains that destructive wind, large hail, and tornadoes are possible today. This is ABC News.
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6: A flood watch begins at 7 p.m. tonight. Chance of thunderstorms with fog and spots early today. Otherwise, sunshine mixed with clouds at times. High temperatures reach up to 80. Southeasterly winds 5 to 10 miles per hour.

0: Storms likely tonight. Lows level off around 58. Cloudy skies expected. Slight chance for storms tomorrow. Daytime highs approaching 71. Cloudy skies expected. Sunshine mixed with clouds at times. Monday with highs around 74. 76. Chance of thunderstorms Tuesday. Right now, 70.
1: Jackson gonna take us for a drive on our Father's Day weekend special of our tribute to Dad.
2: It was painted red, the stripe was white, it was 18 feet from the bow to stern light. Second hand from a dealer in Atlanta, I rode up with Daddy when he went there to get her.

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Well, he must have thought that it was quite a joke, and it got a lot of laughs from lots of folks. It seems I had to fight my whole life through. Some gal would giggle and I'd get red, and some guy'd laugh and I'd bust his head. I'll tell you, life ain't easy for a boy named Sue.

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I tell you, I've fought tougher men, but I really can't remember when. He kicked like a mule and he bit like a crocodile. 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And I know I wouldn't be there to help you along. 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
4: 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This is Tim McGraw, and thanks for listening to Rick Jackson's Country Classics.

Kenny Chesney, and Don't Blink, the answer to the question, how did I get here? Happens throughout your life when you hit 30 or 40 or 60 or go through any kind of life change. You blinked, and there you are. I'm not sure that not blinking will help any, but give it a shot. Johnny Cash, just before that, rather volatile reunion, but a happy ending and a boy named Sue. And here comes Alabama as we roll along on our tribute to Daddy. Hold on.

0: George Strait. I saw God today. And earlier last week, we marked the date when George Strait broke the record for the biggest ticketed concert in United States history, outdrawing the Beatles, the Stones, everybody. It was June 15th, 2024. George played for 110,905 fans at College Station, Texas to break a 47-year-old record held by the Grateful Dead in 1977. And folks wonder why they call him King George. We got music on the way from Conway, the High Priest, next on our feature of our tribute to Dead.
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By the time this song came out in 1988, Conway Twitty had been recording for 31 years and already had 40 number one songs to his credit. That's second on the all-time list. Only George Strait had more with 50. But he wasn't close to being done. He had 6 more top 10 records in the next few years and was still flying high when his life was cut short by an abdominal aneurysm when he was 59 in 1993. And this is a fan favorite called That's My Job. It's the High Priest on our Father's Day weekend tribute to Dad.

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0: Reba McEntire, the greatest man I never knew. And Reba is now 71, still beautiful and as busy as ever, with her TV show called Happy's Place on NBC, which is a hit. In its second season now, and NBC has already renewed it for a third season. And she just hit the charts again with Lainey Wilson on their song called Trailblazer, which was nominated for a CMA and Grammy Award. You never know when she's going to come up with another hit. Don't ever count that woman out. Just before that, we got Randy Travis, He Walked on Water, and I got Bobby Bear and Bobby Bear Jr. next on our Father's Day tribute to Dad.
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0: Well, if your heart doesn't melt listening to this one, you need to see old Sawbones, because this little charmer of a song was made for melting. Here comes Bobby Bear and his son, little six-year-old Bobby Bear Jr., on a tune called Daddy What If on our Father's Day tribute to Dad.
1: Introduce you to the next superstar. 20 years from now, he's going to be so ashamed of what he has done on this record that he's probably going to sue me. 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He said, look what the old man made me do. 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

0: Lone Star, and a reminder that every moment in this life is precious and it's best spent at home with her and with them. 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

Polly Dunn in Daddy's Hands. And hey, there's only one dad in your life, so give him a hug and let him know how much you love him. It's the best present you can give him this Father's Day weekend. Coming up next week, it's the first week of summer, and we need some sizzle to go along with that dazzle of that lucky old sun, and this is the place to get it. Break out the copper tone. Join us this coming weekend for our feature of Hot Summer Country right here on Rick Jackson's Country Classics, brought to you by Key United Stations Radio Networks and our boss, Stephen Jones. Thanks to Gina Witt, our syndication director, Vanessa Kajikon, for all of her help behind the scenes. Thanks to all the radio stations on our network. Thank you for joining us today. Happy Father's Day, Dad. I love you, and we'll see you again next week right here on Rick Jackson's Country Classics. I am Rick Jackson. Happy trails.

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1: ABC News, I'm Mike Dubosky. Earlier today, Israel launched another round of strikes on Lebanon, killing 16 people, according to state media there. And now, Iran says it's closing the Strait of Hormuz.

0: moves again, saying the memorandum of understanding between the U.S. and Iran has been violated.
1: That framework of the deal signed between the U.S. and Iran stipulates that all hostilities must end. That would include between Israel and Lebanon. But the problem is that neither Israel nor Lebanon were party to that deal.
0: ABC News senior White House correspondent Selena Wang. Right now, Special Envoy Steve Witkoff and the president's son-in-law Jared Kushner are in Switzerland for peace negotiations. At least one person was killed and nearly 90 were hurt after two passenger trains collided in central England last night. And in Raleigh, North Carolina, thousands are crowding the streets for a parade honoring the Carolina Hurricanes, who won the Stanley Cup last weekend. This is ABC News.
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4: A flood watch begins at 7 p.m. tonight and remains in effect until 7 a.m. tomorrow. Daytime highs approaching 80 this afternoon under overcast skies with a chance of thunderstorms. Southeast winds 8 to 15 miles per hour. Overcast skies again tonight. Storms likely. Lows around 58. 71 tomorrow. Chance for showers. Sunshine mixed with clouds at times. Monday with daytime highs approaching 74. 76. Chance of thunderstorms. Tuesday. Currently 68.

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0: flood watch begins at 7 p.m. tonight and remains in effect until 7 a.m. tomorrow. Daytime highs approaching 80 this afternoon under overcast skies with a chance of thunderstorms. Southeast winds 8 to 15 miles per hour. Overcast skies again tonight. Storms likely. Lows around 58. 71 tomorrow. Chance for showers. Sunshine mixed with clouds at times. Monday with daytime highs approaching 74. 76. Chance of thunderstorms Tuesday. Currently 66.
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1: ABC News, I'm Mike Dabosky. Iran now says it's closing the Strait of Hormuz following Israeli strikes on Lebanon earlier today. Iran's government says those strikes violate the memorandum of understanding that the U.S. agreed to, but crucially, neither Israel nor Lebanon were part of those negotiations. As the tensions ratchet up once again in the Middle East, all eyes will be on gas prices headed into the summer travel season. Recently, they dip below $4 a gallon on average in the U.S. However,
2: drivers are paying about a dollar more per gallon than before the conflict began, and the most expensive gas remains concentrated in the West. States including California, Hawaii, Washington, Oregon, Nevada, New York, and Alaska still all above $4.20 a gallon.
1: ABC's Andrew Dimbert. An Italian tourist was killed when a fire broke out at a resort in the Dominican Republic yesterday. It's unclear what sparked that blaze. And another win for Team USA in the World Cup yesterday, beating Australia 2-0. This is ABC News. A federal judge has rejected former President Joe Biden's attempt to block the Trump administration from releasing recordings Biden made with a ghostwriter. ABC's Chuck Sievertson.
3: Judge Dabney Friedrich says the public interest in the material outweighed whatever privacy rights Biden has. But she put her ruling on hold for up to 3 weeks.

0: of the former president can appeal. Republicans in Congress demanded the recordings after a special counsel declined to file charges against Biden over whether he improperly had classified documents in his possession. The Heritage Foundation formally requested the recordings and transcripts from 2016 and 17.
1: At least a dozen people were shot in Chicago overnight after a drive-by shooting in the city's South Side neighborhood. Investigators believe a red SUV pulled up alongside a large crowd and two people inside that vehicle fired shots before fleeing the scene. And what was supposed to be a fun day at an amusement park outside New York City turned into a nightmare for about a dozen people stuck on a ride for hours, several stories off the ground. Mike Dubusky, ABC News.
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4: A flood watch begins at 7 p.m. tonight and remains in effect until 7 a.m. tomorrow. High of 80 this afternoon under cloudy skies with a chance of thunderstorms. Winds out of the southeast, 8 to 15 miles an hour. Cloudy tonight, storms likely, 58. Chance of rain showers tomorrow. High temperatures reach up to 71. Cloudy skies expected. Sunshine mixed with clouds at times Monday with daytime highs approaching 74. 76. Chance for storms Tuesday. Right now, it's 66 degrees.

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0: flood watch begins at 7 p.m. tonight and remains in effect until 7 a.m. tomorrow. High of 80 this afternoon under cloudy skies with a chance of thunderstorms. Winds out of the southeast, 8 to 15 miles an hour. Cloudy tonight, storms likely, 58. Chance of rain showers tomorrow. High temperatures reach up to 71. Cloudy skies expected. Sunshine mixed with clouds at times Monday, with daytime highs approaching 74. 76. Chance for storms Tuesday. Right now, it's 66 degrees.
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1: ABC News, I'm Mike Dubusky. Iranian state TV says the military has issued an order to shut down the Strait of Hormuz in response to Israel's continued strikes in Lebanon. ABC News foreign correspondent Britt Klenit is in Jerusalem.
2: More than a dozen people are reported killed in Israel in Israeli airstrikes on southern Lebanon, less than 24 hours after that ceasefire was signed between Israel and Iran-backed Hezbollah. Local officials say at least 16 people were killed in the Nabatia district and 7 in neighboring Saida, with others wounded after Israeli strikes hit multiple areas there.
1: The IDF now says Hezbollah launched more than 50 rockets at soldiers operating in southern Lebanon, killing 5 of them. Meanwhile, Iran says it's sending a delegation to Switzerland, they say, to ensure the U.S. is on board with the deal. Much of the south and central U.S. is dealing with severe weather today, with high winds, hail, and tornadoes all possible. This is ABC News.
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5: A flood watch begins at 7 p.m. tonight. Chance for storms this afternoon. Otherwise, overcast skies. Highs level off around 80. Southeast winds 8 to 15 miles an hour. Cloudy skies. Tonight, storms likely. Lows level off.

0: around 58.
1: Overcast tomorrow.
0: Chance of rain showers.
1: High of 70.
0: Sunshine mixed with clouds at times.
1: Monday.
0: With daytime highs approaching 73.
1: 75.
0: Chance of thunderstorms.
1: Tuesday.
0: Right now, it's 68 degrees.

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0: The flood watch begins at 7 p.m. tonight. Chance for storms this afternoon. Otherwise, overcast skies. Highs level off around 80. Southeast winds 8 to 15 miles an hour. Cloudy skies. Tonight, storms likely. Lows level off around 58. Overcast tomorrow. Chance of rain showers. High of 70. Sunshine mixed with clouds at times. Monday, with daytime highs approaching 73. 75. Chance of thunderstorms. Tuesday. Right now, it's 68 degrees.
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1: ABC News, I'm Mike Dubusky. Iran now says it's closing the Strait of Hormuz after Israel once again struck targets in Lebanon today. Iranian officials say that's a violation of its memorandum of understanding with the U.S. Former Defense Department official and ABC News contributor Mick Mulroy.
2: That's not a good sign. One of the only benefits that we got out of this memorandum of understanding was that the strait would be open, at least for traffic to the levels of pre-conflict. They didn't actually acknowledge that they were going to give up sovereignty of the Strait of Hormuz, but at least it would get the flow of energy coming out of this area to the rest of the world, which was causing the biggest issue.
1: U.S. Central Command says Iran does not control the Strait of Hormuz. Mississippi now under a state of emergency. And that is why severe rain, hail, even the possibility of tornadoes sweeping across much of the central and southern U.S. today. This is ABC News.
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5: A flood watch begins at 7 p.m. tonight. Storms likely tonight, otherwise overcast skies. Lows dip down to about 58. Easterly winds 8 to 15 miles an hour. Cloudy skies expected again tomorrow. Chance of rain showers. High temperatures reach up to 70. Slight chance of thunderstorms tomorrow night. Lows around 53. Cloudy skies. Highs around 73. Monday, under partly cloudy skies. 75. Tuesday, chance of thunderstorms. Currently, it's 66 degrees.

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0: Flood Watch begins at 7 p.m. tonight. Storms likely tonight, otherwise overcast skies. Lows dip down to about 58. Easterly winds 8 to 15 miles an hour. Cloudy skies expected again tomorrow. Chance of rain showers. High temperatures reach up to 70. Slight chance of thunderstorms tomorrow night. Lows around 53. Cloudy skies. Highs around 73. Monday, under partly cloudy skies. 75. Tuesday, chance of thunderstorms. Currently, 66.
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1: ABC News, I'm Mike Dabosky. Iran says it's once again closing the Strait of Hormuz in response to Israel's continued strikes in Lebanon. Meanwhile, Israel says Hezbollah strikes killed five of its IDF soldiers in the last 2 days. ABC News contributor and former Defense Department official Mick Mulroy says Tehran may be delaying negotiations with this latest move.
2: They can wait us out and hope that they get another administration in the future that's more aligned with what they're willing to agree to, if anything. Because they haven't even agreed to give up their enrichment program.
1: Right now, Special Envoy Steve Witkoff and Jared Kushner are in Switzerland awaiting the Iranian delegation. Vice President J.D. Vance is headed there now as well. American soccer fans are turning their attention to Los Angeles this Thursday, where Team USA will play a knockout round against Turkey. America notched its second World Cup win in Seattle last night, beating Australia. This is ABC News.
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2: A flood watch begins at 7 p.m. tonight. Storms likely tonight, otherwise overcast skies. Lows dip down to about 58. Easterly winds 8 to 15 miles an hour. Cloudy skies expected again tomorrow. Chance of rain showers. High temperatures reach up to 70. Slight chance of thunderstorms tomorrow night. Lows around 53. Cloudy skies. Highs around 73. Monday, under partly cloudy skies. 75. Tuesday, chance of thunderstorms. Currently 66.

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0: A flood watch begins at 7 p.m. tonight. Storms likely tonight, otherwise overcast skies. Lows dip down to about 58. Easterly winds, 8 to 15 miles an hour. Cloudy skies expected again tomorrow. Chance of rain showers. High temperatures reach up to 70. Slight chance of thunderstorms tomorrow night. Lows around 53. Cloudy skies. Highs around 73. Monday, under partly cloudy skies. 75. Tuesday, chance of thunderstorms. Right now, 64.
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1: ABC News, I'm Mike Dubosky. U.S. Central Command says the Strait of Hormuz remains open, despite the Iranian government earlier today ordering that waterway to be closed in response to Israeli attacks on Lebanon. ABC News contributor and former Defense Department official Mick Mulroy.
2: It also shows, unfortunately, that Iran believes it's in a very strong position. I mean, they were getting so many benefits from this MOU before they even got into detailed nuclear discussions. It's hard to believe that they would want to see this ruptured, but apparently they're willing to do that.
1: Those Israeli strikes killed more than a dozen people today, according to Lebanese authorities. Israel, meanwhile, says Hezbollah targeted its soldiers in recent days, killing five. One person was killed in a train collision in the UK last night.
3: Over 80 people were treated at hospital.
1: Chief Constable Lucy Dorsey there, who says an investigation into the cause of the crash is underway. This is ABC News.
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6: A flood watch begins at 7 p.m. tonight and remains in effect until 7 a.m. tomorrow. Storms likely overnight, otherwise overcast skies. Lows dip down to about 58. East winds 8 to 15 miles an hour. Chance of rain showers Sunday. High temperatures reach up to 70. Overcast. Slight chance of thunderstorms Sunday night, 53. Partly cloudy skies Monday with daytime highs approaching 73. 75. Chance of thunderstorms Tuesday. Right now, 63.

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7: Welcome into Hastings, Nebraska at Lloyd Hansen Field at Hastings College. Matt Wolf on site here tonight. It was going to be on call, and then they moved up the kickoff time for this game a couple hours earlier due to some weather coming in. There was a little miscommunication in with how that went and what the fact that they were moving things up. So we're going to kind of give you guys some updates more or less than anything else right now here. 7 minutes and 10 seconds left in the fourth quarter. Again, I do apologize for just now getting this on the air for you guys. Again, we were unaware that they moved the game up a couple hours, and so we're going to give you what we can here. It's currently 4th and 7 for 49th annual Nebraska 8-man all-star football game here in Hastings. We're going to send it to a break here, and then when we come back, we will have some more updates for you from this game. 6:56 remaining on the scoreboard here. It is the West All-Stars leading the East 45-0 here on KZ100.

Welcome back to Hastings College here in Hastings, Nebraska. Matt Wolf on site here for this 49th annual Nebraska eight-man high school football game as Maurice Robinson's going down the far sideline and gets pushed out of bounds at about the 35, call it the 32-and-a-half yard line for the West All-Stars. Maurice Robinson is part of that West All-Star roster. We're going to not really give you a Ruruka Aganauto starting lineups as much as we're going to give you a Ruruka Aganauto just straight-up lineups. From Hitchcock County, Carson Schuler on the West team. From Lawrence Nelson, Caden Culbertson. From Maxwell, Jesse Reyes. Brogan Setlick from Arcadia, Luke City. Tucker Biska from Alma. Thomas Donley from Wilcox Hildreth. Mason Gibbler from North Platte St. Pat's. Brennan Lindner from Pleasanton, Gage Hedstrom from St. Mary's, from Dundee County Stratton, Ethan Latta. He was a Shrine Bowl participant last weekend as well. We have a total of five of those on this roster. He is the only one on the West roster specifically that has that. Adam Denkert from Kennesaw, Coy Meyer from Loomis, Dawson McCarter from Overton, Nicholas Wiebert from Bridgeton, Drake Doss is participating out of Anselmo Myrna, Maurice Robinson, Sandhill Thedford. You just heard me tell you about his big run down the sideline as he busted out about 60 yards there. Carlos Diaz from Dundee County Stratton, Hayden Sick from Arapahoe, Lane Bybee joining Gage Hedstrom from St. Mary's, Tate Vanvig out of Mullen, from Ainsworth, Witten Painter, from Twin Loop, Mace Baran, from Hemingford, Owen Flogg. Out of Hitchcock County, joining Carson Schuler is his teammate, Jaden Longry. And joining Coy Meyer as one of the Wolves from Loomis is Caden Swanson. That wraps up the west side of the rosters. But now for the east side, where we have all of our area athletes, the area

athletes, specifically being Coy Verbka out of Shelby Rising City. He was a Shrine Bowl participant last weekend. Out of Clarkson Lee, Levi Gall, another Shrine Bowl participant. Owen Kucher out of Bloomfield, another Shrine Bowl participant. And Haven Stewart from Plainview was the other Shrine Bowl participant. The rest of the East roster looks like this. Out of McCool Junction, Carson McDonald. Talon Schnitzler out of Lord's Central Catholic in Nebraska City. Jonathan Brock, participant over here in Hastings, is Hayden Gravatt. Devin Brummer from Why Not. Levi Kamler from Bruning Davenport Shickley, BDS, is participating here as well. Tucker Bickford out of Weeping Water. Dashiell Coleman out of Elmwood Murdoch. Cotner Cook out of Why Not. Brett Koloff from EMS, Exeter Milligan Friend. Out of Wisner Pilger High School, Logan Nelson. Elkhorn Valley High School has Corbin Werner out here in Hastings tonight. Another participant from Nebraska City out of Ward Central Catholic is Dane Lyons. Gatlin Davidson participating just up north of Columbus out of Stanton. Owen Kuchar was out of Bloomfield. He was that Shrine Bowl participant I mentioned earlier. Kate Stolpe, out of Wausau will wrap up your East All-Stars here from this one. It is the West All-Stars Bowl now. First and goal from the 6-yard line. Let's see if we can get a touchdown here and get a call in for that one. We'd like to thank some of our sponsors tonight. For this one, Faultine Meat Market, Gassani Funeral Home, Granny's Kitchen, Hand Service, LLC, High Quality Housing, Jay's Body Shop of Columbus, Matt Beck, hand it off to Maurice Robinson. He takes it up the middle, and he's stuffed immediately by two East All-Stars. Looks like one of those may have been Coy Verbka, and I think the other one was Nathan Tomshock out of Howell's Dodge. Looks like they're getting lined up. There's a minute 15 left in this one, second and goal. Looks like we're just going to milk as much clock as possible here in this one. And that's exactly what we're going to do, is we're slowly getting up to the line now, as it looks like Devin Brummer takes a snap and goes around the right side, and he's still fighting on his feet to get in, and they're going to call it in and good. Touchdown for the East. No, the West All-Stars, excuse me. That was Gage Hedstrom driving that one in. So the score now 51-0. We're going to take another quick break, and when we come back, we will have another update here from this one here in Hastings as it is getting wrapped up, and I will be giving you a few more updates here from Hastings. I'm Matt Wolf, signing off for just a moment here as we're going to play some more commercials for you and then get back with another update here from Hastings College. 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

Welcome back to Hastings College in Hastings, Nebraska. Matt Wolf on site here for this 49th annual 8-man Nebraska High School Football All-Star Game presented by Sertoma here in Hastings as the quarterback, Carson McDonald, takes it up the middle out of McCool Junction. going through a little bit of these stats as this game wraps up here. The final score was 51-0 here from this one. Again, the 49th annual Sertoma, Nebraska 8-man high school all-star game presented by Sertoma here from Hastings College hereafter. They did move everything up, so I do apologize for you guys that are just jumping in expecting a game. They moved things up, and there was a little bit of a miscommunication. And they moved the game up, and some things were not relayed to the individuals that they needed to be relayed to. And we are here just kind of giving you some updates. Again, the final score here from Hastings is 51-0. The West All-Stars were victorious over the East. We're going to look at some of the stats from these All-Stars throughout the year here, starting with the West All-Stars. Number zero was the end. He also played a little bit of running back for Hitchcock County, and head coach Randall Rath was Carson Schuler, a 6'3", 220-pound senior coming out. I guess all of these guys would be seniors if they are on this All-Star roster here. Carson Schuler, his senior season, or his high school football career, ended with 171 carries, 955 yards, 10 touchdowns on the ground. He had 10 receptions for 222 yards and 3 touchdowns. On the defensive side, this is where it shows that he is a defensive side of the ball menace. At 327 total tackles, 6 tackles for loss, 4 sacks, and 4 interceptions from the DN position here in his high school career. Brogan Setlick was a weak side linebacker for Arcadia Loup City, and head coach Cody Siluski, and he also played a little bit of quarterback, 34 for 80 on the offensive side of the ball, 42.5%, 682 yards, 5 touchdowns to 8 interceptions. He had 123 carries, 462 yards, and 8 touchdowns in his high school career. On the defensive side of things, 178 total tackles. Thomas Donnelly was their starting, or Tucker Biscup, a wide receiver.

out of Alma, playing for Brendan Johnson on the offensive side of things. He played wide receiver in this game, but he played a little bit of quarterback in high school, 74 of 148 for an even 50% on the passing in his career, 20 touchdowns to 10 interceptions. He had 96 carries for 573 yards and 13 touchdowns. On the receiving end of things, he had 103 receptions for 1,290 yards and 15 touchdowns. On the defensive side, he had 6 interceptions in his high school career. For Ethan Lotta, the running back out of Dundee County Stratton, underneath head coach Mike Spargo, 5'11", 160-pound running back is what he was listed at in this game. On the offensive side of things, in his career, 526 carries. Hold your breath when I say these numbers. 4,699 yards and 81 touchdowns. As a sophomore, he carried the ball 235 times for 2,002 yards and 34 touchdowns just as a sophomore. Looking at some of the other numbers here, Carlos Diaz, from the tutelage of Mike Spargo at Dundee County Stratton, 83 total tackles, 7 tackles for loss, 2.5 sacks. His senior season, he had 68 tackles, 4.5 tackles for loss, and 1.5 sacks. We're going to take another quick break, and when we come back, we're going to look at some of the numbers from the year for the East All-Stars. Again, this one, the 49th annual Sertoma. The 49th annual 8-man All-Star football game from Hastings College presented by Sertoma. It wrapped up here after an earlier start due to weather as the West All-Stars were victorious in this one, 51-0 over the East All-Stars. Again, wrapping things up here, we're going to look at some of the East All-Stars numbers when we come back here on KZ100.

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Welcome back to Lloyd Hansen Field here at Hastings College. I'm Matt Wolf on this on site for kind of a little bit of some hits here and there, as there were plenty of hits on the turf out there here at Hastings College in Hastings, Nebraska. The final score after everything is all said and done here, 51-0. The West All-Stars were victorious over the East All-Stars. And now we're going to look at some of the numbers for the year from the East All-Stars. Carson McDonald, a safety, listed as a safety at McCool Junction for head coach Jared Weiss. And in terms of passing, he was 202 for 359, 56.3% on his career, 2,681 yards, 35 touchdowns, to 13 interceptions. He also had 545 carries in his career for 3,429 yards. He had back-to-back 1,200-yard seasons. To go with those that yardage, he had 53 touchdowns throughout his career. On the defensive side of things, he had 185 career tackles and 7 interceptions. 2 of them were pick sixes. Carson Schnitzler, a running back out of Lord Central Catholic in Nebraska City, for head coach Rick Nordhues, ran the ball for 1,714 yards and 35 touchdowns. In his senior season, 1,395 yards and 29 touchdowns. Aiden Gravatt, 407 carries. He's a wide receiver running back kind of duo there here in for Johnson Brock and head coach Mitch Angleton. He had 407 carries, 3,333 yards, and 56 touchdowns in his career. 175 carries, 1,515 yards, and 25 touchdowns in his senior season. Devin Brummer, quarterback out of Why Not, underneath assistant coach of this staff, but head coach at Why Not, Steve Hymus. 298 of 461. That's good enough for 64.5% completion percentage for 3,690 yards, 54 touchdowns, and 19 interceptions. He was 167 and 233 in his senior season. That's 71.7%, 39 touchdowns to just 4 interceptions. He had 102 carries, 317 yards, and 4 touchdowns in his senior campaign. Coy Verbka, the linebacker out of Shelby Rising City underneath head coach Zach Kubik, who's done a great job turning that program around from where they were when he took over. Defensively on that side, he has 185 total tackles, 22.5 total or tackles for loss, but 20.5 of those coming in just his senior season. Absolutely dominant senior year from Coy Verbka. 8.5 sacks in his career, 30 quarterback hurries, and 2 interceptions. He also has, with those on the defensive side, he has 1 scoop and score touchdown. Tanner Clawson was somebody out of Archangels Catholic. Nathan Tomshock out of Howell's Dodge, we have some of the numbers for him. Defensively, 120 total tackles in his career, 20 tackles for loss. 15 of those came in his senior season. He had 15.5 sacks over his last 2 years, his junior and senior year, for the Jaguars out of Howell's Dodge. Levi Gall, the defensive end out of Clarkson Lee underneath Jim Clarkson, 137 total tackles in his career, 5 tackles for loss and 2 sacks. Brendan Gable out of Osceola underneath assistant coach of this all-star staff, but his head coach, Luke Erickson, he had 124 total tackles and 2 tackles for loss in his career. Again, the final score from this one, the West All-Stars did not have any troubles over the East All-Stars here in this one, as they were victorious 51-0 in the 49th annual Nebraska 8-man All-Star football game presented by Sertoma here from Hastings College. Take this moment to thank some of our sponsors for this one: Miller Funeral Home, Palace Seeds, Pulser Service Incorporated, RC Pit Stop in Rising City, Red Star, Ruruka Ag and Auto Supply, Shelby Lumber Company, Steinies Farm Repair, Clarkson Wireless, Tradewinds Marina, Wim Hof Manufacturing in Columbus, and Benish Service of David City. 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

Welcome back to Hastings College. Matt Wolf here on the call, sort of, from this one. We're on site, at least, here as the West All-Stars were victorious over the East 51-0 in an absolute routing of the Eastern eight-man All-Stars here from Hastings College in Lloyd Hansen Field in Hastings, Nebraska. Again, Matt Wolf here. We're going to take a look at some of the records and kind of give some people a little bit of an insight on what eight-man football is all about. I used to be just like a lot of people that I'm sure are probably listening to this and think eight-man football, nobody wants to watch children run around and play football in the playground. No, no, no. That's six-man football. That's a little bit more hectic than eight-man football. This is just one less receiver and two less offensive linemen, really, in reality. And

It does look a little bit more like some playground-type football, but it is still just football. It's just a little bit shorter in every aspect of the manner. It's a more narrow field. The goal lines are shorter. It's only 80 yards from goal line to goal line. And they take off about, probably 7 to 8, maybe 10 yards from each sideline. And so it gets a little bit more narrow. When things like that happen, it's speed on speed out there to get around the edge. And then once you get around the edge, you better be able to outrun safeties and corners. And that's kind of what the West All-Stars did all day today here in Hastings. There's a lot of points that are typically scored in these types of football games, as it is more wide open and a lot of outside zones, Ryan, not a lot of passing. They're quick games, as there's a lot of running more than passing, but we've kind of seen things go more towards a pass-heavy offense in some areas of the eight-man football game as it comes across the state of Nebraska. As far as team records go in the Nebraska eight-man all-star game records as of June 25th, 2025, total points scored by the West team in 2022 with a total of 59. Points scored by both teams was 84 when it was combined together. That was all the way back in 1978, with the East with winning that one 58-26. 29 points was the record by a losing team. That was by the West in 2021. Total offensive yards was the West in 2022. As I'm sure you're not going to be shocked when it comes down to the fact that that was the same year that the West set the record for points scored. That year in 2022, the West ran, of those 578 yards, they ran for 543 of them. Funny enough, that's not the record for the most rushing attempts in a game. That would be coming in 1994 with a total of 68 carries in one game, rushes in one game. Passing yards attempts, the West had 271 in 2012. In 1982, the East had 29 passing attempts, and that's good enough for the record. Completed passes, 21 of them for the West in 2010. To give you an idea of some of the names from the eight-man football ranks, Tyson Denkert had the total touchdown scored from Kennesaw. He holds the record for that from that 2022 West All-Star roster here from the eight-man All-Star game. Longest field goal, those are a lot of fun, especially when you come down to the eight-man game. There's not a lot of field goals that are typically kicked in this time frame. So that the longest field goal was kicked by Tom Wemhoff of Coleridge by the East in 03. That was 41 yards. Longest touchdown, 99 yards. Garrett Borcher in Pawnee City for the East. And the longest touchdown run was 68 yards by Chris Bartles of Sterling for the East team in 02. Those back in the setting the record for the most carries in a game would be none other than Joel Makavica. I'm sure that name rings a bell, out of East Butler. He played for the East team in 1994 with 31 of the 68 carries, I believe. Yes, absolutely. The East set that record, 68 carries in 1994. 31 of those went to Joel Makavica, his brother, him and his brother both, part of the Hall of Fame here in Hastings at Hastings College. There's a new set of those guys going in this year. Clint Bellina of Howells, Adam Broders of Bloomfield. Again, the class of 2026 Hall of Famers for the Nebraska eight-man football here in Hastings. Taylor Dixon out of Wanetta Palisade. Cole Ficken from Bruning Davenport. Ben Idis from Lewiston. Brett Coates, catcher from Ewing. Shannon Messersmith from Hayes Center. Jerry and Rich Milnar of Greeley. Nate Most out of Giltner. Mark Olson from Hampton. Justin Sweetberg coming out of Axtell. And Lance Thorell from Loomis. That'll do it for this report from Hastings College on site of the 2026 Nebraska eight-man All-Star game presented by Sertoma. Here we got one more
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You're listening to High School Football Coverage on KZ 100.

0: Wrapping things up from Hastings College here in Hastings, Nebraska, it's Matt Wolf back at the station. I guess I should have said this earlier, is the legendary Jim D, as he's been helping us get through this stuff that we've had going on here tonight as we're wrapping up the 49th annual eight-man all-star football game presented by Sertoma here from Hastings College. Matt Wolf was on site for this one. It was an absolute rout by the West, 51-0 here from Hastings College, wrapping it up. And we'd just like to thank some of our sponsors for making tonight and my trip out here possible. And with some of those being Banana Rams, Butler County Health, Citizens Bank and Trust, B&H Truck and Auto Parts and Smith and Tons Repair, Economy Hometown Market, Edgewater Insurance in Shelby and 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And again, the final score here from the eight-man all-star game in Hastings, 51-0. The West All-Stars were absolutely dominant from this one. Again, apologies for maybe an abbreviated and shorter broadcast today, but we will see you guys again. It was nice talking to you guys again after a long hiatus from the high school sports, and it was nice to get back out here for a little bit of some sports action on the radio waves, and we will be back in late August, early September for regularly scheduled programming of high school football here on the family of networks at My Central Nebraska and Connoisseur Media. Signing off from Hastings College in Lloyd Hansen Field, and for the producer, my producer, Jim D, getting you guys all those ads played and keeping us on the air and getting us on the air to begin with, thank you to him. Thank you to all of you listening. Thank you to all of our sponsors. Thank you to everybody that made tonight possible. I'm signing off from Lloyd Hansen Field in Hastings. I'm Matt Wolf.
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3: A flood watch begins at 7 p.m. tonight and remains in effect until 7 a.m. tomorrow. Storms likely overnight, otherwise overcast skies. Lows dip down.

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1: East winds, 8 to 15 miles an hour.
0: Chance of rain showers,
1: Sunday. High temperatures reach up to 70. Overcast.
0: Slight chance of thunderstorms,
1: Sunday night.
0: 53.
1: Partly cloudy skies,
0: Monday.
1: With daytime highs approaching 73.
0: 75. Chance of thunderstorms,
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